Hey, hello, welcome to it. Short work week. My name's Justin. 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At least it's not as humid now as it was during the day. I am just melting left and right.

ever since moving to Nashville, I feel like I have to keep a spare shirt in the back of my car. That's why I just buy the same black t-shirt over and over again. I'm always sweaty. It's always humid during the summer. Backup t-shirt is the move. I'm Justin. It's Ella Langley.

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1033country.com. A whole bunch of contests up there. Tickets to Alan Jackson, to Nate Smith, to Post Malone. Just got to enter your info. And that's it. You might win. It's Owen Wrigley. Tell like this town. I see.

I'm Justin. It's 103.3 Country. A couple years back, I saw Luke Combs with a hat that said 49 Winchester. And that is how I got into this band. Just by chance and Luke Combs fashion choices. It's 49 Winchester slowly on 103.3 Country.

New from Charles Wesley Godwin, Luke Combs, Better That Way on 103.3 Country. Just one of those songs. You hear it? You're in a better mood. It is very much stuck in my head. Everything I do during the day gets better that way. Chicken salad chick, I'm better that way.

My name's Justin. It's 103.3 Country, the future of country music. In good hands, because Colton Dawson is 19 years old. His voice sounds like he's got years on it. Positive. It's Might Be In It on 103.3 Country. Hi.

0: saw this today. I have to pass it along to you. My name's Justin. It's 103.3 Country. I have smelt the new Ella Langley Be Her perfume. It smells really good. I mean, it's going to get you some compliments in public. You can get your hands on the new perfume and meet Ella Langley at the same time. It'll be at the Ulta Cool Springs right by King's Bowling and the burger place right there, the new Palato. You go to her Instagram page, Ella Langley Music. All the details are there. Meet and greet, snap a pic, and you get the Be Her Noise Collection. So the perfume's N-O-Y-Z. That is the brand, and then it's called Be Her. Anyway, this is going to be great during CMA week. It is June 2nd. All the details on Ella's Instagram page.
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track down to Kane Brown's new bar. There's a limited menu right now, but I did get my hands on these Parmesan fries that they had lemon on top of. Now, I'm a Parmesan fry guy, but the lemon, 10 out of 10. 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
1: 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Just wrapped up a couple weeks at the Islands with her best friend for her wedding, and she did perform. Her and her best friend Natalie wrote the song Wonder Together, so nice little present from Megan for performing at her wedding.

Thelma and James alternate ending on 103.3 Country. 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After.

Ian Munsick, Love is Blind, 103.3 Country. I'm upset I missed his show this past Saturday night at the Caverns, but he will be everywhere during CMA Fest week. And let me tell you, you got to catch him in person. Here's Jelly Roll and Liar.

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Dustin Lynch, Vincent Mason, Wyatt Flores, Dalton Davis, Alexandra Kay. Win all week. The show is 1 week from today. 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

She said she had to let it marinate. My name's Justin. It's 103.3 Country. This song, originally recorded about 10 years ago by Ashley McBride, was put out. Didn't have enough oomph on it. Now there's like 9 guitar parts. It's What If We Don't on 103.3 Country.

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As we get into wedding season, those guys have re-recorded a bunch of their fan favorite songs into more wedding versions. More strings, slower down. You can like walk to it. You know, when you walk into a wedding, there's a certain pace. I'm Justin, 103.3 Country. Here's Morgan Wallen. All right.

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can always text me, 615-737-1033. I must have mentioned hot dogs briefly the other night. Brian says, spiral cut air fried hot dogs, greatest thing ever. Brian, we'll be trying.

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I was asked what tip I would give to people their first time at CMA Fest. I gave two. Number one, the comfiest shoes you own. Number two, drink more water than you think you should. Like when you feel full of water, it's not enough water. You're going to be sweating. Here's Jordan Davis and Turn This Truck Around.

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Dustin Lynch, Wyatt Flores, Vincent Mason, Dalton Davis, Alexandra Kay, and you. I don't want you to miss out. I've been saying that for 2 months, but I do not want you to miss out. Get your tickets now.

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My name's Justin, 103.3 Country, here with you until 5 a.m. as always. 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Skydeck on Broadway, our country kickoff show. We're going to hear this one live. It's Dalton Davis, Redneck and You Know It.

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sure how much of this I can share with you, but I will document it on Instagram, Justin Off Air. Just a couple hours, I got a text to be an extra in a music video. I have no idea what I'm doing. I'm just showing up and saying someone texted me. I don't have an NDA yet, so I'll share it online. We were small.

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0: Well, just like that, guys, here we are, halfway through. Man, it's Hill Day. We're halfway through the week.
1: Oh, I thought it was Thursday.
0: Uh-oh. I just did it to you, huh?
2: All right.
0: Kimberly Perry, the band Perry, going to be with us next hour. We're going to have some fun. We got to dig my man out of the friend zone. We're going to try and do that in 15 minutes. Off we go, guys. Thanks for being here. Let's roll.

0: find out first. It's time for the junk drawer.
1: All right, careful now. Careful, careful. No spoilers. I mean, it has been available for a couple of weeks now, right?
2: Yeah.
1: Dutton Ranch is a massive hit. Beth and Rip. It's not surprising that the Yellowstone spinoff everybody's been waiting for did well. However, the numbers are huge. The first two episodes of the series, they were available right off the bat. Okay, you could stream, you could get both episodes, one and two, which was a nice surprise. 12.9 million, 13 million views within the first 7 days.
2: Wow.
1: That is way beyond the previous record holder for the biggest Paramount Plus launch, which was 8.8 million when they launched Mobland last year, 2025. The first three episodes of Dutton Ranch are currently out right now. One new episode will hit every Friday.
2: Nice.
1: And again, I'm completely caught up on this, man. I am invested in this. And it's good.
2: I still need to.
1: The people, they've added a couple people. And like Ed Harris, I love him. And
2: compare it to.
1: I'm trying so hard to not spoil things right now. But here's the, I went back and watched because I kind of quit on Marshalls, but I love Casey, man. Personally and professionally, I'm a big fan.
2: Mm-hmm.
1: And I went back. It does pick up. Okay. But it's just tough to hang with Beth and Rip. I wish they would have made Casey part of this one.
2: Me too.
1: Instead of going
2: separate ways.
1: Yeah.
2: Why?
1: Yeah.
2: I want everyone.
1: Like
2: to
1: everybody
2: get together
1: goes
2: again.
1: To Texas, but again. It's so hard to not spoil this, man, because there's so many storylines.
2: Maybe don't.
1: Just go on. Come on. Move on. Moving on. Tiger Woods has gone back to a rehab facility in Switzerland because all of a sudden he was in the United States and people were like, hey, wait a minute. That's Tiger Woods. I thought you were in a rehab in Switzerland. But Tiger came back to the U.S. for good reason, to support his girlfriend, Vanessa Trump, following her recent breast cancer diagnosis. Mm-hmm. Tiger flew home quick to be with Vanessa and help her through that health scare and attend her daughter Kai's high school graduation, and then quickly returned to overseas for treatment. Sources close to Tiger say he's taken the rehab process seriously and is focused on getting healthier, both physically and mentally. So hopefully, this wasn't just a walk in the front door and out the back door after the court appearance a la Britney Spears, right?
3: We stand for the flag.
2: Okay, two little tidbits. So Riley Green teased on socials last night. He posted a photo that says, think as you drink, and the caption says, Thursday. So I
1: think
2: would
1: as you drink.
2: Think as you drink?
1: That's usually my problem. I think too much as I drink.
2: Yeah.
1: I'm sorry.
2: So, I mean, I'm assuming that this is going to be a new... There was no teaser or nothing. I couldn't find anything, so...
1: Well, the tease is the no tease, right? So think as you drink
2: true.
1: Thursday.
2: Yeah,
1: I kind of like that.
2: Thursday night,
1: all right.
2: Yep.
1: All right.
2: And then Ella Langley's Dandelion is now number one best-selling female album of 2026.
1: Not just country.
2: Out of
1: all
2: everything.
1: Genre.
2: All genre. Isn't that crazy?
1: I mean...
2: I can't...
1: She rolls over and breaks a record. You know what I mean? It's crazy.
2: Crazy.
1: All right, listen, guys. We're going to try and dig them out of the friend zone next.
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10: Colleague of mine was telling me the other day about how their Instagram feed is filled with videos, most of them kind of funny, about how grandparents and friends tend to bulldoze new parents out of the way to get to see their baby. As a dad of three daughters, I know how life really does become all about them the moment those kids are born. But I also know parents are still people, too, who need their own attention beyond being mom or dad. And moms, in particular in those early years, can feel especially invisible in the eyes of other people. So what can you do to stop contributing to what is known as maternal invisibility? Women we spoke to said these two things were the most helpful. When people stopped to ask how they could best support them, number one, or when they took the initiative to handle certain tasks that obviously needed to be done. I'm Dr. Sanjay Gupta, helping you live a better life.
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0: You know, I can really get behind these short weeks. You know what I mean?
1: Me too.
0: I mean, it's already Wednesday. Come on, we got work to do. Let's go.
2: Because I got friends who won't date me.
0: Thomas, tell us about Catherine.
3: Catherine was totally someone I met entirely randomly, like a complete meet cute at an airport.
1: Oh, no.
0: Like a what?
3: A meet cute at an airport.
1: Jesse, hello.
0: A meet cute?
1: Cute.
3: You never heard of a meet cute? Like, it's one of those very random movie-like occurrences where you meet the love interest.
1: Mm-hmm. A meet cute. Okay. Where have you been?
0: Where have I been? I've been in reality. All right, come on. You got a meet cute going on with this Catherine. So you met at an airport?
3: Yeah. We both had a delayed flight. It wasn't just a few minutes. The flight was delayed for 5 hours.
0: What?
1: Ugh.
0: Well, I guess you got somebody can't leave. You have a...
3: Oh, captive audience?
0: A captive audience. Thank you. Okay, go ahead.
3: But she was actually making real light of it, you know, making jokes, lightening the mood for everyone, which, you know, I really like, to be honest.
0: Okay, because I was going to say that could go either way. that could take a frustrating situation and make it real bad, but it worked for you. Okay.
3: Yeah, I mean, we were talking, and then, you know, I said, well, let's grab some food, and we grabbed some food together. And
0: nice.
3: Yeah, it turns out, you know, we were both going on a work trip, and, you know, we both actually, you know, as we're talking, found out that we actually live pretty close to each other.
0: Wow, okay.
3: The plane ride, when we eventually got to it, was really long because I couldn't get her out of my head. We didn't sit together on the plane. I did, though, make a point to try to see her after we got off the plane as well. And, you know, she even gave me a hug goodbye.
0: Wow.
1: Oh,
0: okay, so?
3: Well, you know, I honestly chickened out. Like, I wanted to ask for her number. I didn't. And she even lingered a bit. Like, I think about it over and over in my head. Like, she was like, hopefully we see each other again, but, you know, not in airport purgatory. Like, that's, you know.
0: And she just hung out there for a few awkward seconds and you didn't pull the trigger.
3: Exactly.
1: Dude.
0: There goes the meet cute.
1: Yep.
3: Yeah.
0: So you all went your separate ways. How do you have her information?
3: Well, I went to the internet like we do, and I found her on Instagram and actually found that we had a mutual friend, somebody that I actually know pretty well. So I called her, the mutual friend, not Catherine, and kind of got her story. I found out she's divorced, got a kid, but the kid's graduating high school soon. And she's single.
0: Wait, you got all this information? This is a little scary.
1: Oh, yeah. Oh, yeah, this is normal.
3: Yeah, I would have used the term scary.
0: it's a little
1: He's
0: bit
1: just collecting
0: scary.
1: Data.
0: So you got her number from the friend and want us to call her?
3: Yeah. I mean, it's probably going to blindside her completely.
0: Do you think?
3: Yeah, but...
0: Man, all right, my man. Thomas, I just need you to be quiet. Go ahead, Grunt. I just need you quiet on the line while we try to call this Catherine here, okay?
3: All right.
0: Wow.
1: This is fun.
0: It was going good, I thought.
4: Hello?
0: Hi. We're looking for Catherine.
4: Speaking.
0: Good. Catherine, don't hang up. My name is Jesse. That's Grunt. That's producer Monty.
1: Hi.
0: This is the Jesse James Morning Show, Catherine. We're live on the radio. Can we talk to you on the radio?
4: Sure. I guess so.
0: Thank you. I know this is weird, and it's only going to get more weird, but let's start with this. Are you single?
4: Yes.
0: Okay. See, we already knew that, which is weird. We'll get to that later. Catherine, we're calling because there's somebody in your life that's got a huge thing for you. They're too afraid to tell you, so they're coming through us to try to get them out of the friend zone with you live on the radio.
4: Oh.
0: I know it's a lot. And again, it's going to get a little more uncomfortable before we're done here. We may be done real quick. But... Now that you know this, Catherine, is there anybody you could think of in your life that we may be talking about? Maybe somebody you're hoping?
4: Gosh.
0: This is somebody that you actually met not too long ago. A few weeks ago.
4: Oh, I did meet somebody at a friend's birthday party a couple weeks ago.
0: No, it's not going to be that person.
4: Okay.
0: This is somebody you, Catherine, somebody you met at the airport.
4: Oh, Really? Airport guy?
0: Do you remember airport guy's name?
4: Yes. It's a
0: Thomas.
4: Thomas, yes, Thomas, Thomas. Oh my gosh.
0: Thomas wants to date you.
4: He does?
0: Yes.
4: He never even asked for my phone number.
0: That's a whole other story entirely, Catherine.
4: Yeah. What?
0: I don't even.
1: Maybe we don't.
0: I don't know. First of all, Catherine, are you interested in dating Thomas? You going out on a date?
4: Maybe. I mean, but how did he even get my phone number?
0: Okay. Thomas did some diving and maybe light stalking on social media, found you on Instagram. You two share a mutual friend. He went to the mutual friend, and the mutual friend gave him all the information. We know that you're divorced. We know. We know you have a child who is about to, was it a son, is about to graduate high school.
4: Mm-hmm. My daughter.
0: Daughter, sorry, that's going to graduate high school.
4: Wow.
0: Thomas.
4: Oh, my gosh. That is so weird.
0: Is there any desire to date Thomas?
4: I mean, yes.
0: Really?
4: This is just bizarre. Wow. So what are you going to give me his phone number?
0: No, hang on. I'm going to do you one better. Hey, Thomas.
4: Oh, my gosh.
0: To make it even a little more creepy for you, Catherine, Thomas has been on the phone the whole time.
4: Oh, my gosh.
0: Thomas, it's a good time to speak Thomas? Now, my friend.
3: Yes, hello?
1: Oh, my gosh.
3: I feel like the way you're talking about it, though, you're making it a lot worse than it is. Yeah. You're making it, extra creepy.
0: It's me, Thomas. I'm the one doing it, yes. All right, listen, she wants to go out.
3: Yeah, I mean, awesome. That's amazing.
1: Aww.
4: Okay, well, how are you?
0: All right, listen, you guys are going out. That's Woo! A good
2: I got friends who won't date.
0: I didn't think it was going to go that way, but I'll take that win.
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0: Happy Wednesday, halfway through it already. Who's checking in over there?
1: Bailey said, when awkward meets more awkward. Stacy said, winner, winner, good morning. And Trucker Ray said, morning, crazy family. Trucker Ray checking in.
0: What's up, Trucker Ray? We like to refer to ourselves, though, as slightly dysfunctional.
1: Yeah, well.
0: And not the C word, not crazy. You know what I mean? Some people take that. All right, listen. Another possible cure for cancer? Give you details in three after Laney.

0: So Florida woman stole a bottle of wine from a Walmart and then tried to escape, but it was the escape attempt. Rather ingenious, but also that makes her our mullet in Mullets Making News. All right, we're going to do that in 15 minutes. Is it just me? Or is this like the third story already this year we've had like this? Another possible cure for certain cancers?
1: Ooh.
0: And Alzheimer's, by the way?
1: Oh, that's good.
0: This is pretty encouraging. And believe it or not, it's coming from Viagra.
2: Doctor, give me the news. I gotta...
0: Viagra could help cure cancer. Researchers found that an experimental compound derived from Celebrex and Viagra reduces proteins and could be used to treat certain cancers and neurodegenerative diseases like Alzheimer's.
1: That's a big word.
0: Neurodegenerative? Yeah, that's above my pay grade.
1: It is.
0: Right? We never covered neurodegenerative diseases in radio school.
1: You didn't know?
0: No, I wasn't on the...
1: Missed that day?
0: It wasn't on the whatever it's called.
1: Agenda?
0: Yeah. anyway. So, yeah, Viagra and Celebrex. Curing cancer.
1: Okay, that's good.
0: And treating Alzheimer's. Viagra.
1: That's good.
0: I mean, it's a tough task.
1: Can girls have it?
0: Hope they're up for it.
1: Oh, I got that.
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1: Mullets making news.
0: Mullets making news. Now, a Florida woman who stole a bottle of wine from a Walmart and tried to escape didn't get very far.
2: You've been hit by.
0: We'll get to that in a second. The intoxicated woman was making a scene and disrupting shoppers at Walmart Sunday morning. I mean, why not? I mean, Sunday morning, church?
3: Peaceful.
0: No,
3: yeah.
0: No, don't do it. You know, get a buzz on, go steal some wine and cause a scene at Walmart.
3: Obvious, duh.
0: I mean, duh. Now, after confrontations with several shoppers and employees who called police, she decided to make a run for it before the police got there. She grabbed another bottle of wine, a shower curtain rod, and a grocery cart.
2: You've been hit by. You've been hit
0: now,
2: by.
0: Hang on.
3: What? Huh?
0: Didn't take her very long for police to catch up to her, but she actually did make it to the highway before police caught her. She was trying to use the shower curtain rod and the shower curtain as a makeshift sail while sitting inside the cart.
2: You've been hit by, you've
0: right?
2: been hit by a smooth boy.
0: It's a little bit genius. It's
3: Wait.
0: A lot of it crazy, but it's a little bit genius.
3: I thought it sounds fun.
0: It does. Right?
3: Especially if you're going downhill.
0: Ooh. Probably not a good idea to be doing it on the highway or, you know,
3: well,
0: in a
3: yeah,
0: busy road or, you know, any
3: stupid.
0: Road at all. But unfortunately, it wasn't windy enough and police were able to catch up with her and throw her in jail.
3: Was she drinking the wine? I'm confused what the wine
0: was
3: for.
0: I'm sure. It sounds like she was drinking a lot of.

All right, guys, listen, we have a special guest with us all hour next hour. It's going to be fun, too. I'll guarantee you, you know her. Maybe haven't heard from her for a while, but you know her. It's going to be fun. Coming up, thank you for tuning in, guys.

0: Happy Wednesday, guys. Thanks for being here. Jesse James Morning Show and our special guest, Kimberly Perry from the band Perry. Hi.
1: Hi, hi. Thanks for having me.
0: Man, we were just chatting about how long it's been since I have seen you.
1: It's been a minute.
0: Yeah, and we were talking about county fairs, but we don't want to go there.
2: We don't want to go there. Nope.
0: All right, well, welcome in. Thanks for getting up and coming in.
1: Thank you. Yeah, I only had to do 3 cups of coffee, but I'm here, guys.
0: We always,
1: I don't know how you do it.
0: I always hear the same thing. It's the first thing out of their mouth when they come in, these artists. I don't know how you do a morning show.
1: It's true.
2: Coffee.
0: I don't know how you do it, but. All right, listen, we got a lot of fun to have. We're going to play Would You Rather. We're going to play Who Dat. I know you got some stories.
1: Oh, I got some stories.
0: I know you got some stories. We're going to give away some tickets. We're going to have a lot of fun. But I figure we should start this out with the first number one. Correct me if I'm wrong, but this was your first number one. You wrote when you were like 20 years old.
1: I did. Over in East Tennessee, over in the mountains where the hillbillies and moonshine comes from.
2: Okay. Heck yeah.
0: Now, I mean, because I'm thinking back to when I was 20, I was, you know, trying to find a friend's couch to crash on and DJ in a nightclub. And you're coming out writing songs like this that just hit. Hard.
1: Meanwhile, I'm daydreaming about what my funeral might look like if it was mine to plan.
0: All right, listen, we're going to have Kimberly here all hour, but let's play this here off the bat, guys.

0: How about it?
1: Oh, my gosh.
0: Your first number one, 20 years old, you wrote that, man. Funny, when you're gone, people start listening.
2: So true. You know, all of my favorite artists, it's just like we've lost so many so young, and the echoes of their words go for decades, decades, decades, you know?
1: So true.
0: Well, I figured I'd get, you know, the serious stuff out of the way quick, because we are going to play Would You Rather and Who Dat.
1: Yeah, that's serious stuff.
0: I'm sorry to say, Kimberly, but it's all going to go downhill from here.
2: I can't wait.
0: All right,
2: I've been looking forward to it.
0: Hang on, guys.

0: Hi, right, guys, hanging out. Special guest, Kimberly Perry from the band Perry, season two.
1: Hey. Good to be here.
0: All right, thanks for coming in so early. Appreciate it. Now, we're going to give you a chance to win some country kickoff tickets, guys, here. We're going to play Who Dat, and we're all going to share stories. And we were kind of going over some stories on which ones are going to make the cut and which ones aren't. So that's on the way. We'll do that in less than 10 minutes, man. But, boy, here you are, season two, the band Perry.
1: Yeah, welcome. It's like Bridgerton, but make it Grand Ole Opry, you know?
2: Okay,
1: just,
2: yeah.
1: You know, my husband's in the band, and we're living our best lives. We're wrapping up an album, and it's really fun to, like, you know, choose songs or write songs with your husband for a record. Because he's like, are you going to, these going to be about killing a man or have we evolved?
2: Should I sleep
0: Do
2: with
0: I
2: one
0: need
2: eye
0: to get
2: open?
0: A separate bus?
1: No, it's been eye-opening. Yes.
2: Yes.
1: As in sleep with one.
0: Sleep with one. There's a good, there you go. That could be the next album.
2: I know.
0: Sleep with one eye open. All right, well, what we do on Wednesdays, Kimberly. We break up the week with a little Would You Rather Wednesday. Now, Grunt's giving me a couple of Would You Rathers here. You ready over there?
1: Yeah.
0: You want to chime in, guys? 615-737-1033. I must warn you, there is something wrong with Grunt, okay? So just off the bat, if you know that, then you can get in the right mindset.
1: Okay.
0: All right. So would you rather receive a really inappropriate gift from your mother-in-law or have to give your mother-in-law a really inappropriate gift?
1: Oh, hands down. Can I answer this now?
0: Yeah, absolutely.
1: I would rather receive it because, like, I can control my reaction to it.
2: That's true.
1: You know what I mean? I would worry what she would say. And she would be so flustered and she would be so...
0: Yeah, and then you also always have that on her. Like, oh, man, you remember that one time your mom gave me that weird thing?
1: Yeah. No, for sure.
0: All right, hang on. That's Gregory, what are we doing?
3: I think I would be the one dishing out the inappropriate gift.
0: You want to give it to your mom-in-law?
3: Well, but I would like to give her the inappropriate gift so she won't expect me to give any type gift in the future.
0: All right. Okay. I like what you're doing here. I don't think I'm going to do it still, but I like where your head's at, right?
2: What,
0: I mean, he's got a good point.
2: What,
0: like, as a husband, when it's like, hey, do the dishes and you, or do the laundry and you mess it up so bad purposely, you're never going to get asked to do it again.
1: Lower the expectations.
0: Okay. Always try to manage expectations.
1: I'll tell you what.
0: All right, come on, here we go.
2: Would you rather?
0: Okay, this is a simple one, thank goodness.
1: Okay.
0: Would you rather have to wear winter clothes all year long or have to wear summer clothes?
1: Oh.
0: All year long.
1: Easy, winter clothes. I think
0: really?
1: I do wear, I mean, I'm in a sweatshirt today. And it's. So humidity is 150%.
0: Also, I don't know if anybody warned you, but it's always this cold in this studio.
1: Yeah, I think
0: it's always like 60 degrees in here. Yeah,
1: I think I'm just always cold. So 100%, I would be miserable if I was in a, you know, bikini in December. Does not sound fun.
2: No, that doesn't. Sound
1: Unless
2: fun.
1: You're in, like, you know, Maui. Now,
0: gonna,
1: I could get
0: I mean,
1: around
0: I'm going
1: to
0: go the opposite. I got to go. I hate being hot and sweaty, and then you stank. No one ever smells when you're cold.
1: That's true. It's because your nostrils are frozen. Yeah.
2: That's true. Yeah.
0: Your senses don't work. What are you doing?
2: I think I'm just going to wear a tank top under a jacket. Mm. You know?
1: A little combo.
0: No.
2: Yeah.
0: You don't get to.
2: Yeah.
0: How many times do we have to go through this? You don't get to twist the things. There's no.
2: Yeah.
0: It's one or the other. It's winter clothes all year or summer clothes all year.
2: Yeah, that's a good point. Yeah.
0: All right, hang on. Linda, what are we doing?
4: For me, this is an easy decision. I would say winter clothes all year long.
0: Because really?
4: You can just, yes, you can just throw on a big sweatshirt. You don't have to worry about getting the spray tans and all that, or like having more form-fitting clothes. You can just get a big sweatshirt, big sweatpants, eat all the pizza.
0: 100 degrees, 105 degrees.
4: Stay inside. Just stay inside. Turn on, you know, be in the air conditioning.
0: So
4: you can make it work.
0: Big hoodies and stay inside.
4: Exactly. Be comfortable. Yes.
0: All right. What? And no spray tans.
1: Yeah.
0: Producer Monty always wants the last one, so here you go.
2: Would you rather eat baked beans for the rest of your life?
0: Every day.
2: Or carry around a mannequin head with you everywhere you go.
1: Those things are not related at all.
2: They're Hold not at all.
0: Hang on.
2: I needed help, so I asked Grunt for help.
0: Okay, that's morning. I
2: does
0: was
2: that
0: like,
2: make, does that make more
0: that
2: sense?
0: That makes more sense. Okay. So this is another Grunt one?
2: Yeah, this is.
0: So my choices are, would you rather eat baked beans every day or carry around a mannequin head?
2: With no explanation.
0: Kimberly, remember when I said something's wrong with Grunt? And if you know that going in?
1: This is the one. I don't like baked beans. Like,
2: I don't
1: know.
2: I don't either.
1: I can't not do
0: Love
1: it.
0: Baked
1: so
0: beans.
1: I'm going to be the psycho with the mannequin. That's just what's going to happen.
2: Same.
0: Yeah. Mm-hmm. Way back in the day, one of my first radio stations, the guy that did nights, his name was Catfish.
1: Mm-hmm.
0: He had a mannequin head, a female mannequin head on a stick, and he called her Sarah on a stick.
2: Oh, I don't like that.
0: And he took it everywhere he went. And
1: really?
0: She became almost more popular than all of us. It was weird. Sarah on a stick. So you're going to carry Kimberly.
1: Yes, the head. Mannequin
0: Kimberly
1: head.
0: Perry, you're going to carry a mannequin head all around, huh?
1: Yeah. It'll kind of like maybe put a little strap on it, be a little purse, you know?
2: Okay. We can make it fashion.
1: We can make it fashion.
0: A head with a purse? Okay.
2: Laced to it?
1: Mm-hmm.
0: A what?
2: Yeah. A little lace.
0: A little lace?
2: Yeah, I don't know.
0: Now we're going to have a lingerie?
2: Yeah. No.
0: Is that what we're doing? All right.
2: Ashley said baked beans. And by the way, I love Kimberly. Tell her hi.
1: Aw, hi. Love
0: there
1: you.
0: It is. All right. So there, that was the
2: baked
0: moment
2: beans.
0: We're easing in. I'm going baked beans myself. Listen, guys, give you a chance to play and win some tickets here with Who Dat in less than 6 minutes.

0: All right, guys, let's give away some tickets. Caller 13 right now, 615-737-1033. Kimberly Perry from the band Perry hanging out with us all hour. You ready for this? So, I mean, if Would You Rather didn't scare you away.
1: No, not at all.
0: And I know you got a lot of crazy stories.

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2: All right, now we play. Now
3: who
2: we
3: dat?
2: Play. Who dat? Now we get to play Who Dat over there with Kimberly Perry from the band Perry. All right.
4: Let's go.
2: Hey, good morning, Amanda.
5: Good morning.
2: Thanks for hanging on. Amanda, we got a chance for you to pick up these tickets right now. But Amanda, do you have kids, Amanda?
5: I do, but my baby's in heaven, yeah.
2: Oh, okay. Well, I always think that if you have kids, you got a better chance at picking out who's lying, right? You know what I'm talking about.
4: Yeah. I do.
2: So listen, Amanda, this is how it's going to work. We're all going to share a story with you from our past. You can ask questions, you can poke holes, but at the end of the day, you're going to have to tell us which one's telling you the truth, because two of us are going to lie right to your ear, okay?
5: Okay.
2: All right, off we go. Let's start with you, Producer Monty.
6: Okay. Okay, so I was a dancer growing up, so my dance teacher was really good friends with Max and Val from Dancing with the Stars, the Smurfs, something like that, and so the brothers on Dancing with the Stars.
2: Who?
6: Max and
2: Val.
6: Your
2: dance coach was?
6: Yes, my dance teacher.
2: Wow. She had such a different childhood than me. You know what I mean? Crazy. All right, go ahead.
6: And so we got invited, or she got invited to the one of the tapings of Dancing with the Stars and took a few of us. And so we were sitting there, you know, in the front row, and during a commercial break, they like came out and they would pull a couple people from the audience to dance with. So my friend danced with Val, I danced with Max, and they were like, wait, you're kind of good. So they put me in a little clip of the show.
4: Amazing.
2: Okay.
4: Epic.
2: Do you have any questions, Amanda?
5: And I'm supposed to say if that's a lie or if I believe that?
2: No, you're just supposed to ask questions and find out, because at the end of the day, you're going to have to tell us which one of us is telling you the truth, because we got two more stories to go. It's not that easy, Amanda.
5: Okay, what season was this in of Dancing with the Stars?
6: Ooh. This was season 12.
5: Season 12.
2: Yeah.
5: And where was this? Where did you go? What city were you in where you went to see this show?
6: L.A. Yeah.
5: L.A. Okay, L.A. in season 12. And what were the brothers' names?
6: Max and Val. Smurfskowski.
2: Smurfskowski.
6: Yeah.
2: They are Russian, right?
6: They are really beautiful men.
2: Okay. Some great questions, Amanda.
6: Yeah.
2: She's coming to play.
6: She's coming.
2: Today.
4: I thought you said they were in Smurf costumes. That's what I thought you said.
2: At the beginning, I was like, okay, you're going to make this really easy? That's what I thought, too. Yeah.
6: Yeah, I just can't speak English. It's okay.
2: All right, Amanda, anything else?
5: And you said you were in dance when you were younger. You went with your dance coach, that's correct?
6: Yes.
5: What was the dance, like the competitive dance team called?
6: Oh, Emerald Bells.
5: Emerald Bells.
6: Yes.
2: Was it the dance coach in the Smurf costume? All right, come on. Kimberly Perry from the band Perry. You're up.
4: Okay, so I've been in a band since I was in high school, and I was also in love with boys in high school, especially one boy in my band, which, P.S., was actually technically against the rules that we set for ourselves.
2: Christian band, right?
4: Yeah.
5: That's your husband. You're married to somebody in the band.
4: I know. Well, I broke that rule many times over and finally married it. But this was the first time that I broke the rule by having a crush on the boy in the band. And his name was Ben. I hope he's not listening. But what he doesn't know is I had this thing called a Ben box. And I kept it in my closet, hidden away from the world. And anytime he would change his shoelaces at band rehearsal, I would, like, go and take them and put them in my Ben box. And I remember one time he, like, left a gum wrapper. And I got the gum wrapper and I kept it in my bin box, because I am a psycho girl. And I think he never knew that I was madly in love with him, nor stole his.
2: He never knew about the Ben box?
4: He did not know.
2: Oh, my goodness.
4: I hope that still remains true, that he does not know. But he never fell in love with me. It was just a one-sided thing.
2: Okay. All right. But I'm sorry. Amanda, go ahead.
5: I don't know if I have any questions for that one.
2: I got some questions.
4: She's like, I don't want to know anything else about this.
2: Does your husband know about the Ben box?
4: He does. He told me not to ever tell that story.
2: And here we are.
4: Here we are.
2: And that was, because you grew up not too far away, so there's a chance.
4: Yeah. Well, that happened in Mobile, Alabama.
2: Oh, Alabama. Okay. Yeah. All right.
4: Okay. Yeah.
2: All right. Well, maybe Ben's listening right now.
6: Hey, Ben.
4: He might be in Birmingham. I don't know.
6: Is Ben single? Hey.
4: I don't think he is.
2: And you
4: are you interested? Do you also have a Ben box that we should know?
2: Not yet.
4: Okay,
6: okay. Oh, a Ben box, because his name is Ben. I thought it was B-I-N box, like
4: no.
6: A Ben box.
4: Mm-mm. B-E-N.
6: I was like, I want my own Ben box of a... Okay.
2: Welcome to my life, Kimberly. Yep. Right there.
6: The wheels are turning.
2: All right, so any questions, Amanda?
5: Oh,
2: a Ben box.
4: She's like, I don't even know where to start.
5: How long ago was this?
4: I was 15 years old.
5: Okay.
4: So like 2 years ago.
6: Yeah.
2: All right. Listen, Amanda, one more story here. I'm going to take you back to when I was 14 years old. My mom was a single mom. So, and I have two older brothers. So when my mom got a chance to go out, she would take the chance to go out. Right. And she had a real good friend, partner in crime, named Patty Cassad. Now, Patty had three daughters, two of them older than me, one of them younger than me. So there'd be occasions where she would drop me off at their house and they were supposed to kind of watch me and keep me out of trouble. And then she'd pick me up and they were done with whatever they were doing at night and we'd go home. Right.
5: Yeah.
2: Well, they also knew, and it was kind of a running joke, that I had a bit of an addiction to popsicles. I still do. I could sit down and eat a box of popsicles nonstop, front to back, first to last. 24, doesn't matter. I'll do the whole box, right? Well, they used to make their own popsicles. Remember those things? They're like, you just pour Kool-Aid and put the stick in the mold and thing, and they never came out right. So you had to use a spoon anyway.

0: gosh. I don't know about that. That's pretty severe.
1: It is. Also, there's kids listening right now getting ideas.
2: Mm-hmm. And summer's here.
1: Summer's don't here. Do it at home, kids. All right, Amanda, anything else?
0: I don't think so.
1: All right, moment of truth for you, Amanda. Who is telling you the truth?
0: I'm going to go with Perry.
1: You're going to go with Kimberly Perry from the band Perry is telling you the truth, right?
0: I think so, or maybe producer Monty. I'm not sure.
1: You got to decide, Amanda. You only get one choice. I'll give you this much. You are right. It's one of them.
0: Okay. I'm going to go with my gut and say producer Kimberly Perry, because she said her husband said to never say that. Well, no, then she'd go against her husband.
1: All right. Are you locking in Kimberly Perry from the band Perry?
0: No, I'm going to go with producer Monty.
1: You're going with producer Monty.
0: Yes, I don't know. That's the only thing that tricks me, where she said her husband said not to say it, but then she did.
1: You got to lock one in, Amanda. Which one is it?
0: Okay. Ah, producer Monty.
1: I'm sorry. No.
2: Girl.
1: All right. That was
2: good.
1: That was something.
3: Wow. You get an Oscar.
1: Yeah, you do. All right. Listen, more with Kimberly Perry and the band Perry coming up. Guys, back. We're going to play some new band Perry on the way.

0: listen, guys. Kimberly Perry, the band Perry, hanging out with us. Jesse James Morning Show. Thanks for being such a great sport, getting up and coming in.
1: Thanks for having me. I wouldn't have missed it.
0: How many coffees?
1: Three.
0: Three? Are we going back to bed after this?
1: No, I have a toddler, so he'll be up.
0: Right. And congrats, by the way. Right?
1: He's almost three. I can't believe it. He's almost a three-nager.
0: Well, you're almost out of the terrible twos.
1: I mean, terrific twos is what I call them.
0: Oh, is that what you do?
1: Okay. He's so cute.
0: When you're on the radio anyway, right?
1: Yeah.
0: And he wants to be a race car driver already.
1: He does. Yeah. I was like, you want to play guitar like Dada? Yeah. No. Want to sing like Mama? No. He just goes, race car.
0: Uh-oh.
1: Yeah. He's obsessed.
2: That's so cute.
0: I love it, though. I love it. All right, so you got a lot of stuff going on, Kimberly Perry and the band Perry. So it's you and your husband. And we talked off the air a little bit about your new drummer, who I know, Sammy, who's awesome.
1: A chick drummer. I love a female drummer. Awesome.
0: She has the meanest hair flip in the history of hair flips, man.
1: She does. It's the best. I mean, my mantra has always been the more hair on stage, the better. We love us some hair in the band Perry. She's fantastic.
0: Yeah, well, I can't wait to see y'all. And you probably... And you got this the tour in maybe the coolest tour name of all time.
1: The Psycho Rodeo Tour is what we're calling it this year. Well, my husband is from Texas, so he's a rodeo, which only leaves one adjective for me.
2: Yes.
1: I'm proudly wear the psycho
2: hat.
0: All right, so we're going to talk about this psychological, the song that's out right now from the band Perry. Tell me about it.
1: I feel like this is Better Dig 2's like precursor. Like, this is what happens before you walk down the aisle and warn the man to never ever break your heart or there'll be two graves. So... I think the prequel is what we're doing here, and that feels like evolution to me, because it just feels so less threatening for me as the narrator of this song. I love this one.
0: Well, let's listen to it together, shall we?
1: Let's do it.
0: The band Perry, Psychological.

0: Don't be scared.
1: You know, I was going to say, that's a banger. It's also slightly terrifying.
2: Yeah. Makes me want to wreak some havoc, though.
1: I mean, wow. All right, the band Perry, Kimberly Perry, been hanging out with us all hour. Again, thank you. Yeah, that's a banger. And that's, by the way, out right now.
0: It is.
1: Psychological. All right?
2: That play on words is so good.
1: It is, right? Now, talk to me about the song that's coming out Friday.
0: Yeah, it's called Kill It. So a lot softer. No, but you know what? Kill It is actually, it's not what it seems either on the surface title. So the payoff goes, my love is still alive and kicking. Guess only one of us knew how to kill it. I know. It's chills.
1: There's never been a shortage of edge.
0: No.
1: To Kimberly or the band Perry, right?
0: You know, it's just grotesque is my favorite word in the English language, mainly because the way that it sounds and is spelled. But I just love dark poetry. I grew up on Edgar Allan Poe and, you know, bluegrass music. Like all of the bluegrass lullabies are so twisted and it's beautiful.
2: That's true.
0: You know?
1: Twisted can be beautiful.
0: It can be.
2: Whoa.
1: Hey, there's a song.
2: Twisted can be beautiful.
1: Twisted can be beautiful. Mm-hmm. Yeah.
0: Enough twisted teas. Everybody looks beautiful.
2: There's your song.
0: I woke up thinking about twisted teas this morning.
2: Really?
0: Yeah, I did. Uh-huh.
1: Then you're in the right mindset to come here.
0: Yeah, for sure.
1: That's for sure. Mm-hmm. All right, so Kimberly Perry, where can people find you socials and stuff and figure out what's going on?
0: At all the things at the band Perry. Check it out. And of course, yeah, these songs are out right here at Country Radio and everywhere you listen to music.
1: All right. Yay. Love having you back in. Thanks for coming in. Appreciate you.
0: Thank you. Love you.
3: The name of an outlaw with the judgment of your in-laws. The Jesse James Morning Show.

0: Kimberly Perry from the band Perry. Oh, how, that was awesome.
1: She's so cool.
0: And, we were talking about the last time that we saw them. They were breaking records, attendance records at places. So it's going to be fun, but let's dive in.
2: Find out first. It's time for the junk drawer.
0: Well, and I got to be careful. No more death threats. I don't want to give any spoilers here, but Dutton Ranch is a massive hit. As you probably could imagine, Beth and Rip coming back, right? But they didn't have any idea these kind of numbers were coming in. The first two episodes of the series were available right off the bat, which was an awesome surprise. And they reached 13 million views within 7 days.
1: Wow.
0: Way beyond the previous record holder for the biggest Paramount Plus launch, which was 8 million for Mobland last year. So they blew that by, you know, 4 or 5 million views in the first 7 days. Now, the first three episodes of Dutton Ranch are currently available on Paramount Plus, and one new episode is supposed to hit every Friday. But again, no spoilers. The one thing is, there is a lot. They come at you with a lot of storylines off the off the bat, man. So be ready to keep up. You know what I mean?
1: Oh,
0: but it's awesome. All right, he raised some eyebrows when he walked out of rehab in Switzerland and was spotted here in the United States, but now we know why. Tiger Woods briefly returned to the U.S. to support his girlfriend, Vanessa Trump, following, remember we told you a couple of weeks ago, her breast cancer diagnosis. So Tiger hopped on a plane, flew home to be with Vanessa and support her there and attend her daughter Kai's high school graduation, but then jumped right back on a jet and headed back over to Switzerland for his rehab. Sources say Tiger is taking it really seriously and is focused on getting healthier, both physically and mentally. Kind of the opposite, I guess, of what Britney Spears is doing.
1: Very much.
0: All right.
1: Yeah.
3: We stand for the flag.
1: Okay, a couple things. So first, Riley Green teased us on socials last night by posting a photo that says, "Think as you drink," with the caption, "Thursday." That's it. No teaser of music behind it, just the caption and the title of the song.
0: See, I kind of like that. That's even better.
1: Right?
0: That's even better. I mean, less is more when you're teasing, right?
1: Honestly, that's very true. So I think we'll get a new song on Thursday.
0: And what's it called?
1: We think as you drink.
0: Think
1: we
0: as
1: think
0: you
1: it's
0: drink.
1: Think as you drink.
0: And we think it's Thursday.
1: We think it's Thursday. Yes. And okay.
0: A lot of thinking.
1: Yes.
0: We usually don't get that much thinking on the Jesse James Morning Show.
1: No, we just do. Okay. So Ella Langley, Dandelion, is now number one best-selling female album of 2026 across all genres.
0: Yeah. No surprise there.
1: Nope.
0: Ella takes a breath and she breaks a record.
1: Yeah.
0: You know what I mean?
2: 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More of the Jesse James Morning Show next.
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9: A better life with Dr. Sanjay Gupta.
10: We all know how important it is to stay active as we age, especially as we get older. But I've come to realize that for as good as people are about getting their cardio in, a lot of older folks really don't seem to be doing the recommended amount of strength training or even understand why it's so important. It helps you stay functional and therefore independent for as long as possible. Certified strength and conditioning specialist Dana Santis says a great place to start is not with dumbbells or barbells, but with your body weight, which allows you to build strength while also learning how your body moves and where your limitations exist. It also reduces the risk of overwhelming your connective tissue, which adapts more slowly than muscles as we get older. Once you're comfortable, you can dial up that intensity, but do it slowly, do it carefully. I'm Dr. Sanjay Gupta, helping you live a better life.
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0: You know how us guys sometimes get a bad rap from our wives and moms and people in general that we don't go to the doctor when something's wrong with us?
1: Yeah.

0: right, listen, guys, fact or crap for these tickets coming up here in less than 10 minutes. However, I get a lot of hassle all the time, too, because I'm like, go see the doctor. I'm like, nah, I'll be fine. Rub some dirt on it. You know what I mean? But this guy was living with a 5-inch wooden branch, pretty much, in his left eye socket for a year and a half. A year and a half.
1: No.
0: 5 inches. Put your finger in your thumb out right now. I mean, that's a good, that's
1: no.
0: 5 inches. And this thing is jammed in his left eye socket. So his name is Yuri. He said he was cutting branches in his garden when he was impaled.
1: Oh.
0: And an MRI showed the 5-inch branch pretty much stretching from his eye socket to his skull and into his skull.
1: Oh,
0: God. Doctors had to remove it through his nose to save his sight. Now, Yuri didn't think the injury was serious enough to go into the doctor until recently, and he started losing his vision.
2: Doctor,
0: so he's like, I don't know.
2: Give me the news,
0: maybe I should go get the tree branch out of my skull.
1: I'm going to be sick.
0: I mean, I put off going to the doctor before, but dude.
1: Wouldn't that get in the way?
0: You have a tree branch in your head.

All right, guys, let's play some Fact or Crap. I see Grunt heading this way with headlines, so let's grab caller 13, 615-737-1033. We're going to play Fact or Crap here. Country Kickoff tickets on the line, huh? We'll do it after Luke Combs. Good luck.

0: It's not that it was Sunday morning. It's not that she was stealing things. It's not even that she's from why it was at Walmart. It's her escaped attempt. It's kind of genius, but it also makes her our mullet, and mullets making news. We'll do that in 15 minutes. Right now, we are going to say what's up to David. Hey, David.
1: Hey, how's it going?
0: Good, my man. Let's see if we can make your day even better than I'm assuming it is, okay?
1: Yeah, let's go.
0: All right, man. Fact or crap here. Grunt's giving me 5 headlines. David, you got to be right 3 out of the 5 times on whether or not these headlines are fact or crap. Good?
1: Let's go.
0: Yeah, you get stuck. You can use producer Monty over here for help many times as you want, all right?
1: Oh, really? Okay. All right.
0: There we go. All right. Woman hospitalized after being shot by dog at convenience store. Ooh. Woman hospitalized after being shot by dog at a convenience store. Fact or crap?
1: I'm leaning fact, but I'm gonna ask for help on this one.
0: Monty, he wants help on this one.
2: Ooh, I don't know. I feel like there's no way.
0: A dog could shoot someone at a convenience store? All right.
1: Yeah. I think you convinced. Let's go crap on it.
0: All right.
2: Oh, no.
0: Your
2: now
0: first
2: I'm scared.
0: Instinct was fact. Producer Monty has convinced you it's crap, and I'm sorry.
2: Oh, no.
0: That was fact.
2: No,
0: actually,
2: no,
0: it was a high-powered pellet gun laying on the front of a truck, and the dog stepped on it, shot a lady.
1: Oh.
0: Just a pellet gun, so everybody's okay. All right. All right. Come on. Here we go, David. Man claims he taught his pet turtle to talk using voice buttons. Fact or crap?
1: That's crap.
0: And that is crap.
2: Can
0: turtles even push? I don't know. Anyway. All right.
1: Yeah.
0: You're on the board, man. Here we go.
1: Let's go. Yeah.
0: The Great Florida Bigfoot Conference. You going?
2: Yeah.
0: The Great Florida Bigfoot Conference next month says it will debut undisputable evidence.
2: I'm the mascot, so.
0: Now, hang on a second. David, hang on 1 second. You want to rethink that?
1: You got it.
2: Yeah, never mind.
0: You're the mascot for the Great Bigfoot Conference.
2: Yep. What?
0: Yeah. No,
2: what?
0: No. What?
2: Nope.
0: All right, David. The Great Florida Bigfoot Conference next month says it will debut undisputable evidence. Fact or crap?
1: I'm going crap.
0: And that's right. That is crap. Listen,
1: yeah.
0: I'll talk to you about aliens and the possibility of life in other places, but I'm not here for the Bigfoot thing. I know you are.
2: Oh, whatever.
0: I know you are.
2: Uh-huh.
0: All right, so David, that's 2 for you, man. You only need one more.
1: All right.
0: Japanese invention says it can save you from tedious task of washing yourself. Japanese invention says it can save you from tedious task of washing yourself. Fact or crap?
1: They got some crazy tech in Japan, so I'm going to say fact.
0: They do. And that would be right. That's right. Yeah. I mean, I don't know what it is that they've come up with. Anyway, David, country kickoff. It's happening Tuesday already, my man, and you're coming with us. Hang on a minute.
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0: Mullet's Making News, your daily reminder to stay in school. Now,
1: you've been hit by a
0: Florida woman stole a bottle of wine from a Walmart and tried to escape. And her escape makes her our mullet, right? That's the candle on top. But the rest of it is pretty genius too, okay? The intoxicated woman was making a scene and disrupting shoppers at a Walmart Sunday morning. I mean, and why would you not? Sunday morning, you don't go to church.
2: Nope.
0: No. Get all buzzed up on some cheap wine and cause a scene at Walmart, right? So after confrontations with several shoppers and employees at Walmart, they decided to call the police, and she decided to make a run for it before police could get there, right?
2: Right.
0: I mean, it makes sense. You know, you're in trouble. Well, before she took off, she grabbed a bottle of wine. She headed for the home department where she grabbed a shower curtain. She grabbed a shower curtain rod and a cart on her way out the door.
2: Okay.
0: So now we've stolen a bottle of wine, a shower curtain, and a shower curtain rod.
2: Odd combo.
0: Okay.
2: What? Okay.
0: By the time police caught up with her, she had already made it to the highway.

0: Come on, let's catch up. Producer Monty, who's checking in?
1: Macon said, good morning to the best morning show ever, and Kimberly.
0: Oh, Kimberly Perry. Yeah, she was our guest last hour. Awesome.
1: Yes, and then regarding who dat, Bailey said, I knew it was Kimberly. Her story was flawless. And then Candy said, good morning. I love listening to you guys and Kimberly this morning.
0: Yeah, Kimberly Perry. You know, I hadn't seen the band Perry for, boy, years and years. And you forget how much you love her.
1: Oh, she's so
0: until
1: cool.
0: You see her again, man.
1: So down to earth.
0: The band Perry is back. Thanks again, Kimberly, for coming in. Appreciate you.

0: Come on, producer Monty, who's checking in?
1: Chase, Angela, Courtney, Trucker John, and Brenda.
0: All right, what's your name?
2: My name is Travis. And don't say our coworker's name, because so far you and I have not gotten written up at this job like we did the last place.
0: Yeah.
2: But I was curious if you wanted to go halves on that Japanese tech so that we could take care of our coworker that smells like a foot.
0: He's closer to my office than he is to yours, but I'd be more than willing to even go 60% on that. Hang on a minute. Grunt, you guys, you want in, producer Monty?
1: You two leave me out of this.
2: Don't even care what it costs. I'm in.

0: trending. Here's what's trending.
1: Tragedy struck yesterday when an 80,000-gallon chemical tank ruptured at a paper mill in Washington State yesterday morning, killed at least one person, critically injured several, and additional victims unaccounted for as we speak. Hazmat teams are still cleaning, but officials said there's no ongoing public threat. But all of our positive thoughts certainly headed that way. All right, here we go. NASA announced 3 uncrewed missions to the moon to get ready to build a base on the moon. Okay? Wow. And this is going to be tough because we've been to the moon twice now, and you don't believe either one of them happened.
2: One.
1: You think the last one happened?
2: I think the last one did.
1: Because you didn't for a while.
2: No, I know. I think it's yeah.
1: Well, they didn't step foot on the moon, but they just went around it.
2: Right. And we'll just say that they went.
1: Okay. So this is part of a $20 billion effort to establish a permanent American presence on the moon. Now, before sending it, that's it. And this is all going to be set up before we send people back to the surface of the moon. That's scheduled for 2028, 2 years. So here's how it goes. This is a 3-tier thing before 2028. Moon Base 1 will deliver science payloads as early as this fall. Moon Base 2 will then go and carry over 1,100 pounds of cargo, including a rover. Moon Base 3 will deliver instruments from the European Space Agency in South Korea. So we got 3 phases to set up a camp on the moon before we head back to the surface in 2028. NASA also awarded $439 million to companies to build a crewed lunar terrain vehicle capable of driving astronauts on the surface of the moon at speeds between 6 and 9 miles per hour. Oh, so basically a UTV for the moon.
2: So if I can get on, we can make one today, we'll get $439 million?
1: I'm just thinking, there was not one part of me that ever would want to or wanted to go to the moon or
2: but
1: even
2: now,
1: in space.
2: Mm-hmm.
1: But if there's going to be a moon UTV that I can cruise around on,
2: come on,
1: I may need to rethink this. All right. Construction is underway of the UFC Octagon at the White House, I believe in the South Lawn. This is ahead of the UFC Freedom Fights 250 event planned for June 14th, which is both President Trump's birthday and Flag Day. The event, part of America's 250th anniversary celebrations, will feature 5 bouts. Admission will be free with about 4,000 seats on the South Lawn and up to 100,000 fans expected watching on large screens. So that's going on June 14th, UFC Freedom Fights 250.
2: Ooh.
1: All right, guys, unfortunately, Amanda couldn't get to the finish line, so we have sudden death factor crap for these tickets, less than 20.
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Well, as far as I can tell, it is the easiest yet dumbest way to make $250,000. You can make it. $250,000. Easiest way you're ever going to do it, I promise. I'm going to give you details after Zach. 3 minutes.

0: right, listen, we're going to give you a chance to win here in less than 10 minutes with some sudden death, fact or crap. But who wants to be rich? Show of hands.
1: I want to be rich.
0: I mean, I'd like to be.
2: Hello.
0: Well, Doritos could make that happen for you. Ready for this?
2: Okay.
0: Yes, I said Doritos. $250,000. $250,000. They're putting on the line. And all you have to do is build a landmark out of their chips. What do you want? Statue of Liberty, the Capitol Building, Washington Monument. I don't know. A famous landmark. You build it out of Doritos, and Doritos will give the grand prize winner $250,000.
2: Does it have to be the same scale?
0: No.
2: Well, I don't know. It's a lot of money.
0: Don't you know?
2: I don't know.
0: I mean, you think they're going to, the Capitol, the Washington Monument out of Doritos?
2: I mean, that's what I feel like it would have to be.
0: It would not. No.
2: It so can you be, glue it together? How?
0: You might have to glue it together, but you got to make a famous landmark out of their chips. That's a colossal waste of chips, if you ask me.
2: Yeah,
0: but you could buy a lot of chips for $250,000.
2: So should we go buy out all the ones in the vending machine and give it a shot?
0: No.
2: Oh.
0: No.
2: Oh.
0: No, but you should.

band that broke our heart. We had special guest Kimberly Perry from the band Perry in here. And Amanda just going to get to the finish line. So we have tickets. And we need caller 13. 615-737-1033.

0: come on, already. See these short weeks? They're awesome.
1: Yeah.
0: It's already Wednesday. We're halfway through, guys. Let's say good morning to Lauren. What's going on, Lauren?
2: Living the dream, man.
0: I love that. Living it. I don't know whose dream it is, but I'm living it, right?
2: Hey, we all got to do something.
0: That's for sure. That's for sure. No truer words have ever been spoken. All right, Lauren, listen. We've got Country Kickoff coming up here. Less than a week away, boy. That's Tuesday.
1: Crazy.
0: Whee! Man. So we are going to play some sudden death factor crap with you, Lauren. Grunt's giving me one headline, and you got to be right
2: No,
0: here.
2: I don't know how to play this game. Can you tell me?
0: I was just doing that. Grunt's giving me one headline, Lauren. I'm going to read you the headline, and you have to tell me whether it's fact or it's crap. Could be about anything, could be from anywhere. Now, normally when we play factor crap, you get help, but you don't get help this time because it's sudden death factor crap. Okay, so if you get
2: you get it right,
0: you get these tickets. You get it wrong, unfortunately, we have to hang up on you and immediately take caller 13. Okay.
2: Okay.
0: All right. Here we go. All right. Here is your headline. Thank you, Grunt. Lauren, after confusing it with a puddle, hotel worker walks directly into a swimming pool while rushing with two suitcases in the rain. After confusing it with a puddle, hotel worker walks directly into a swimming pool while rushing with two suitcases in the rain. Fact or crap, Lauren?
2: I'm going to say crap.
0: You're going to say crap on that one?
2: Yeah.
0: I'm so sorry. Fact somehow. We'll take caller 13 for your country kickoff tickets now.
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I would like to have just 1/72nd of the talent that Ella Langley has in her pinky finger. That'd be nice. Be Her with Kane Brown and Corey Kent coming up on 103.3 Country. Good morning, it's Lucas.

If I'm being honest, I think about it more than I should. Like, at least once a week. What happened to Elle at the end of Stranger Things? What do you think? It's Lucas on 103.3 Country. The Duffer Brothers say if we're still talking about it in 20 years, they'll tell us. Good. We just got to be patient. 20 years. The wait is on.

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All right, I'm going to spoil my dog even more. She's super spoiled, but I don't want to get shot. It's Lucas on 103.3 Country. A woman in Nebraska. This is the headline. A woman in Nebraska was shot by her dog with her own shotgun. How? I don't know. But I would have assumed that being shot by your dog with a shotgun, the chances of that were zero. Absolutely zero, but apparently not.

interesting take on all this UFO business I saw this morning. It's Lucas on 103.3 Country. This person isn't scared. Why? Because what are the aliens going to do? Make us work all the time and take most of our money in taxes? Been there, done that.

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0: Let's not.
1: Oh, they already did. Great. It's Lucas on 103.3 Country. Apparently, Russian scientists discovered worms that had been frozen for more than 41,700 years and brought them back to life. Great plan. What could go wrong? Just when

0: listen to it every day, in the morning, the night, anytime I can listen to it at all. 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
1: Yeah, okay. Never going to France. Not a chance. Popular nicotine pouches like Zyns have been banned in France. You can get a fine of up to $436,000 if you have them on you.

This reads like a Florida man story. Maybe we need to start a new segment here on 103.3 Country. Nashville man arrested after breaking into a woman's apartment and putting on her roommate's pants. She scared him away. He ran down the hallway and attacked somebody else to get their pants. Must have really needed pants.

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1: 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Dude's walking the beach in Florida, and out of nowhere, notices a bunch of cash that starts to wash up on the shore. Obviously drug money. He turned it in. I can't say I'd be as noble, if I'm being honest.

The biggest week in country music starts in under a week with Alexandra Kay, Dustin Lynch, Vincent Mason, Wire Flores, and Dalton Davis. Sky Deck on Broadway. 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

Dude, I can't wait. I'm so stoked. Sky Deck next Tuesday. This Tuesday. I guess it's after Tuesday, so you can say this coming Tuesday. Right? Is that how that works? Grammar, even though I'm on the radio, isn't a strong suit of mine. Vincent Mason, Alexander Kay, Dustin Lynch, Wyatt Flores, and Dalton Davis. 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Better

If you don't smile even just a little bit when you hear that song, just even a teensy weensy smile, you have no soul. That's proof right there. Stella Lefty, Boston, Co. 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

whole another level of hunting. I don't think that I could. I don't think that I could do that. Thing is huge. Cody Johnson spent 10 days in the Alaskan wilderness chasing grizzlies. Called it a once-in-a-lifetime opportunity. Tagged a bear. Check out his socials. It's a monster.

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Not that I want to be shoved into a plastic tube and flown around by a drone, but being loved to the point of invention is pretty special. A guy whose bird couldn't fly anymore built him a little cabin, attached it to a little drone so he could experience the sky again. How sweet is that?

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There's no way. There's no way that this is real. It's Lucas on 103.3 Country Juice Box Straw. You know what I'm talking about with the bendy part? Apparently that goes in the box, like an L on the bottom of the box. You can get all the juice from the box. I'm now questioning my entire life.

hope when he grows up, he passes down that word like granddad did for me. I don't care if he's out in California, goes up north, or stays put here in Tennessee. 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He'll probably be fishing this pond with his old boy.

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0: karma's a real thing. You see, tour buses all over this town, obviously. Some thieves were trying to siphon some gas from one, but accidentally vacuumed up the contents of the toilet instead.
1: God.
0: That'll learn ya, won't it? That'll

If there were to be one of these retro Pizza Huts that popped up here in Nashville, I would eat there an embarrassingly amount of times per week, more than I probably should admit. A dude who owns a ton of Pizza Huts is bringing the retro look back. The Tiffany lamps, the checkered tablecloths, even the red cups and the salad bar. That is the first step to world peace, I think.

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All right, so I just learned that there are people who actually don't use the top sheet and like not using a phone case or drinking straight black coffee. That needs to be on the FBI's list of you probably are a psychopath if... You don't use the top sheet. I don't know why, but that like gives me the heebie-jeebies.

Next, with a chance to see the kickoff show with Vincent Mason, Wyatt Flores, Dalton Davis, Alexandra Kay, and Dustin Lynch. Next Tuesday at Sky Deck after 5, I leave you with Tyler Nance.

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1: I'm about to show you one hell of a night.
0: Three Country Kickoff is back at Skydeck on Broadway this year. 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
1: I got it, good girl, cause I got myself a good girl.
0: Also, taking the rooftop stage will be Wyatt Flores.
1: Do what makes you feel I'm running out of time, running out of time.
0: Vincent Mason.
1: I wish you

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I know you don't have to. Just know I'm grateful. My name is Travis. In case this is your first time listening, thank you again for being part of our 103.3 Country Fam.

0: New music from Lainey Wilson next week, by the way. It's 103.3 Country. I've got Michaela on the line. Just walked out of the hair salon. No longer blonde. How come?
1: I feel like everyone thinks blondes are dumb.
0: Hang on. As a blonde, I'm contemplating your comments.
1: I want to be taken seriously. I feel like if you're blonde, people just automatically assume that you're not very smart.
0: Yeah, that might check out. I'm not very bright.

0: That is Cole Goodwin, another guy we're big on around this place. It's called Howdy, 103.3 Country. Travis Daly at 615-737-1033. That's my phone number. I've got Judy on the line. Seven kids she has, all of which are spending the week with Grandma and Grandpa. Man, you got a whole offensive line. What's the best part about having them out of the crib this week?
1: I walk around in my birthday suit a lot.
0: I'm glad we've come far enough in our relationship we can overshare.
1: Well, I've actually swept the carpet and
0: I wasn't asking for more detail.
1: Set trash outside. Thankfully, nobody can see me. I live in the country and my front door is blocked by a whole other camper, so you can't see in my house.
0: I gotta be honest, lady. It is way too early in the show for this.
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Megan Maroney was not at the ACM Awards because she's a good friend and was at her best friend's wedding, which she also sang a song at. Can you imagine that? Megan Maroney singing at your wedding? Speaking of, 103.3 Country.

We are now days away from our 103.3 Country Kickoff, headlined by Dustin Lynch. Wyatt Flores will be on that. Alexandra Kay, Vincent Mason, and this guy, Dalton Davis. Super stoked to see him live. 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

0: That, of course, Owen Rigling, 1033 Country. My phone number is 615-737-1033 if you want to participate in today's radio show. Before I put Helen on the line, if you've listened to the show more than like 10 minutes, you know I just make fun of everything, and really, none of it's ever malicious. I'm just trying to amuse you on your way home. Keep that in mind. Turns out, she saw a mothership, an alien, if you will, somewhere hovering over in Antioch last night. Yeah, what do you got?
1: I think I saw the underneath of a mothership.
0: You need to call the Jesse James Morning Show. He's the alien guy. The show that's like two shows before me.
1: You see like a, what is it, like a hexagon kind of shape? And that's a panel.
0: The Nashville police have drones now, I think. Are you sure it wasn't that? I am, but are you?
1: Was looking up at the sky, and I could see panels in the sky, and I could see electricity running through each panel. And I was like, either I'm looking at the underneath of a mothership, or we're truly in a simulation.
0: Will you do me a favor and just call the Jesse James Morning Show tomorrow? I think you want to call before like 7 and 8. I think that's when he has his tinfoil hat on. That's the best time.
1: Yeah, right. Like, you're totally pulling my leg right now.
0: No, Jesse has Jesse James Morning Show tinfoil hat. Call tomorrow. He'll probably send you one.
1: You don't have to believe me. You didn't see what I saw. But it definitely freaks me out to the point where, like, I can't fully look at the sky the same way anymore.
0: All right. In all honesty, thank you for calling. I make fun of everything, regardless of whether I believe in it or not. But I got full lines rolling, and I've got the Loch Ness Monster on line 4, and Bigfoot's over at the roundabout here on Music Row, so I got to get to that.
1: There is no way that we are the only living beings out in the universe.
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3: Crashes, 40 westbound before Fessler's Lane. South Loop going eastbound there at 4th Avenue. In Madison, Mayette Drive near Gallatin Pike North. Mount Juliet, still have that sinkhole, right lane block. Mount Juliet Road northbound at Northwest Rutland Road. Madison, a crash. Gallatin Pike South at East Old Hickory Boulevard. Creve Hill, a stalled vehicle, left shoulder block, 65 southbound near the Hogan Road overpass. I'm Ken Weaver.
4: A better life with Dr. Sanjay Gupta.
5: People have started using AI for all sorts of things, but I cannot think of an area where the stakes are higher than your health. First of all, I'll tell you this. I know doctors who have cracked some seemingly impossible cases with the help of AI, so it can be a powerful tool. But AI can also hallucinate, provide bad advice, and be just as confident when it does that. If you do decide to plug any personal medical information into one of these chatbots, you should know that while the companies that created them have robust privacy protections in place, they are not bound by HIPAA, like your healthcare provider is. Whatever the advice presented to you, take it with a degree of healthy skepticism. Always get a second opinion. And remember, if you ever experience concerning symptoms, skip the AI consult and head straight to the ER. I'm Dr. Sanjay Gupta, helping you live a better life.
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0: Debbie's making her way to Kingston Springs, which would be what? Westbound on 40, listening to 103.3 Country. Pulls up on a minivan. What's the sticker say?
1: If you see me swerving all over the place, mind your own business. I'm passing out chicken nuggets to my kids.
0: That checks out.
1: I was like, yep, been there, done that. So I don't judge you, lady.

You know what's kind of crazy? Literally, we make fun of everything here and we just try and have fun. Somebody on this air staff saved a life the other night. True story. We'll get to that in just a couple minutes. I'm going to get him on the phone. Hang with me. It's 103.3 Country. Everything's

0: The one and only Chase Matthew. It's 103.3 Country. Let me see if I can get Justin, the guy that follows me, also the host of the nationally syndicated overnight ride show, proud member of our 103.3 Country air staff. He saved a life the other night, is the way I hear it in the hallway. By the way, people say a lot of things in this hallway. That's why I'm trying to get him on the line here to confirm it. If anybody was going to save a life, though, he'd be the guy to do it.
1: There you go. Okay.
0: You're live on the air. Don't cuss.
1: Okay.
0: I just want to walk the listening audience through the day in the life of a superstar radio talent in Nashville, Tennessee. Am I to understand within like 72 hours of each other, not only will you be in the new Ian Munsick video, but you saved a life just days ago?
1: This, I can confirm both of these things.
0: Now, can I ask another question?
1: Sure.
0: So you guys are out drinking, and some guy has like a heart attack on the sidewalk, and you did what any responsible person would do. You helped. But
1: yes, but
0: when the EMTs got there, they were too tiny and couldn't lift the guy, and that's where you come in? Is this what happened?
1: So I guess it was two guys that showed up to EMTs, thankful for them, and they had kind of a tarp kind of, backboard situation, and me and Tyler, who I was out with, who works with us, we grabbed the little straps at the end of the feet and helped them, and then they shoot us away.
0: Is it safe to say, and I have nothing but respect for EMTs, I promise, but you might want to put one on the ambulance that's lifted weights in the last month or something. If you guys aren't there to lift this cat, is there a possibility he doesn't make it?
1: I mean, I think he would have got up there, but it was easier. We all lifted with our legs, not our back, and successfully got him on, and then he was on his way. So I think they would have got him up, but they just knew we could help. They saw my sick legs from the gym and said, this guy can help us.
0: That is terrifying. Also, just in case you're wondering what people talk about in the hallways when they're talking about you.
1: Yeah.
0: When we were talking about it in the hallway, Jesse, we were talking about him. I go, you know what's funny? If you had a heart attack on the sidewalk, I bet Justin and I would probably walk. But if like producer Monty had one, we'd probably run to her rescue. He didn't think that was he didn't think it was funny, by the way.
1: I would help, I would help everybody, but I'd think twice on Jesse, maybe.
0: All right, and real quick, I don't want to interrupt, you big-time models. What is it that you're doing in the Ian Munsick video today?
1: My job was to fake drink a beer for 3 hours, and it was incredible.
0: I can't wait to see it.
1: I can't either.
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6: Crashes, Mount Juliet, the left three lanes block, 40 eastbound at Mount Juliet Road, Hermitage Central Pike at Old Hickory Boulevard, Franklin 65 southbound at 840, downtown split, you got a disabled vehicle blocking the right lane, 40 westbound there at exit 211. I'm Ken Weaver.
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I'm not trying to boss you around, but Thelma and James and this dude, Charles Wesley Godwin, you need to be the first in your little circle of friends to be all over that. Yes, as a matter of fact, it does make you the cool one. Help on this from Luke Combs as well. 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

Am I even allowed to use the same studio as Justin anymore? Do we look him in the eyes or do we wait till we're spoken to? Boy, I can't wait till he gets here. He's going to be in the new Ian Munsick music video, which is super cool, by the way. But you know we're going to give him a hard time. 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

don't know who does polls on this stuff. Why don't you spend the money you're spending on polls on just fixing stuff? But it turns out I-40 exit 204, right as you're getting on Charlotte Pike, that off-ramp is considered to be the most stressful in the whole state of Tennessee. By the way, I think we had like five or six others that were in the top 15, which totally checks out for Nashville. As you ponder that and hopefully avoid those areas, Blake Shelton, 103.3 Country.

0: That, of course, Luke Combs. It's 103.3 Country. Is this thing on? Let me talk to you. Let me holler at you real quick if you're between 18 and 28. That's what this thing says, 18 to 28. I'm a little older than that. Things were different when I was your age, apparently. 65% of you are fine with one of your buddies dating your ex. Listen, I don't know the rules of you 20-year-olds, but when I was growing up, there was the Fellas Creed. You didn't date your guy's ex, man. You didn't date your friend's ex. That ain't how it goes. What's wrong with y'all? Either that or you lie during surveys. Could be either one. I'm not here to tell the world how to do anything. You live your life however you want to. I'm just saying, dating one of your buddy's exes, whether you're male or female, super uncool. We used to call it the Fellas Creed. I don't know what women call it, but I'm sure they have a similar thing. All right, Donna, what'd you want to say?
1: Well, I was married to brothers. So when I had my second wedding, his brother was there, who was my ex-husband.
0: All right, well, if this was a contest, you would win. Bid over. You trumped anybody that's going to call.
1: It was a little awkward. I had a talk with him before we got married, and he seemed like he was all right with it, but it was a little awkward.
0: I promise he wasn't, but that's good that he put on a face for you.
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0: Probably in your car right now, stuck in traffic. You thinking what I'm thinking? I didn't see that coming, did you? Yep.
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5: Crashes, Mount Juliet, left 3 lanes blocked, 40 eastbound at Mount Juliet Road. Hermitage, an injury crash, Central Pike at Old Hickory Boulevard. Franklin, a crash, 65 southbound past I-840. In Hermitage, disabled vehicle blocking the center lane, Riley Parkway northbound at Two Rivers Parkway. In Madison, a crash, Gallatin Pike south at East Old Hickory Boulevard. Downtown split, disabled vehicle, right lane block, 40 westbound at 24, that's exit 211. I'm Ken.

I assume it must be Wilson Elementary School that's doing it right. There's an 11-year-old girl that goes to Wilson that saved a woman's life at a senior living facility because she learned CPR in class. I'm just being honest. That was like the only day I think I showed up for health class, and totally worth it. Something to consider on your way home. 103.3 Country. Well, you got

I know gas is almost $5 a gallon. Meat went up too, I noticed, over the Memorial Day weekend, big time. People are dating just to get the free meal. That's what this says. We'll dig into that in 10 minutes. 103.3 Country.

0: I don't believe everything I read on the internet. In fact, I'm skeptical of most of it. This seems right to me, though. 40% of single, this says single women. So 40% of single women say they would go out on a date with the guy they didn't like just for the free meal. Dude, I get it. Gas is $5. Meat, price is way up. Even like a bag of chips, I noticed. It's like twice the price it was a few years ago. Some point it'll get better. We just ain't there yet. I won't take a million calls on this, and you don't got to say your name if you don't want to. I'm at 615-737-1033. Just curious if this is a thing in Nashville or not. I feel like it's public service in a weird kind of way. All right, you're first.
1: Well, it depends. Did you like the person before you went for the free meal or not? If you did not like the person, little gray area there. If you liked the person but then found out you didn't, then nope, that's fine because you at least gave it a shot.
0: I don't know. If I was a young female, it might depend on the restaurant for me. That is assuming we were trying to get free meals, which apparently could be wrong. I don't know the rules on that.
1: I mean, I like food. I probably would not turn it down and be like, okay, sure. Long as you're not a jerk about it and you're grateful and you thank them at least at the end of the meal.
0: All right, one more real quick. April, you going out on dates with guys just for the free food?
2: I mean, it depends. If you like...
0: So that's a yes.
2: So, like, if a dude is insisting and you don't really care for them, but they just want you to go on a date, sure, go on a date, get a free meal. But don't, like, lead them on. I guess that would be where I draw the line, and don't, like, make them think there's something.
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Nashville was kind of in the middle, but according to this, the 10 best cities to raise a family in the U.S., number one was Fremont, California, followed by Overland Park, Kansas, Irvine, California, Plano, Texas. None of those sound better than Nashville to me. 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

0: was so happy for Parker McCollum winning Album of the Year. That's one of those things you just knew what it meant to him. And that album's cool, man. So I'll be checking it out while Travis is on the air Monday through Friday, 3 to 7. Help me keep this job. Any other time, all good with it. It's 103.3 Country. I'm going to throw it over to Nick up in Springfield. That's kind of near my hood, man. What are we doing, son?
1: Nothing much, man. Just working, trying to get some money up to go to that mud hole next weekend.
0: Oh, yeah? Where are we heading to?
1: Pudding Creek.
0: I ain't but lived here a couple of years. I ain't heard of that one, but I'd go if I knew where it was, son.
1: Yeah, that's where all the bad boys go, all the bad trucks.
0: Send me some video, man. I'd love to check it out.
1: I will.
0: All right, have fun, man. Call me if you need bail. I appreciate you listening and having us on at the shop more than you know, man. Hopefully, I'll see you next time I'm up at the Douglas BP with the great big snap.
1: All right, thanks, man.
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3: Cool Springs, we got a stalled vehicle on the left shoulder, 65 northbound there at Moore's Lane. Then in Hermitage, a crash, Old Hickory Boulevard just south of Central Pike. Mount Juliet, a crash, 40 eastbound at Mount Juliet Road, exit 226. Bellevue, a crash, 40 eastbound at Old Hickory Boulevard. And in Christiana, we've got a crash, 24 eastbound just east of Epps Mill Road. And in Beech Grove, Coffee County, injury crash, 24 eastbound before Beech Grove, exit 97. I'm Ken Weaver.

Y'all better start behaving. I just read the Nashville police are going to start experimenting with drones, mainly to increase response times, but also to help in investigations. I'm just saying. Jordan Davis, 103.3 Country.

Man, we live in a world of crazy people, man. Man spends $50,000 changing his face just to attract more Tinder matches. Okay. We'll dig into that in just a couple minutes. 103.3 Country.

0: That is Dalton Davis. Very excited to see him on our 103.3 Country Kickoff Show. Alexandra Kay, Vincent Mason, Wyatt Flores will be joining him, and Dustin Lynch will headline and close the show. Still some tickets available if you want to join us. 103.3country.com is where you grab those. All right. Man spends an additional, it says, $50,000 changing his face to attract more Tinder matches. Apparently, women were ignoring him on Tinder, and he did the only logical thing. He went and got two facial liposuctions and some sort of jaw thing to make his jaw more square. Listen, maybe it's because the good Lord didn't give me a lot to work with that I'm not into this stuff. I don't know. If it's your thing, okay, cool. Seems weird to me. Phones are ringing. I guess y'all got something to say about it. Samantha, you work with a teacher that just had some stuff done?
1: One of the teachers had an eye lift done.
0: Oh, boy.
1: And it looked like they had taken their eyes, like the sides, and like pulled it back. So it looked like the skin was just pulled way too tight, and their eyes were like bulging out. It was really bad.
0: Yeah, look, I ain't here to tell people what to do, but what I will say is you better make sure you know who's doing it. I'm sure there's some great people here in Nashville, and then there's some that you're probably better off getting it in some sort of garage.
1: It was horrible.
0: All right, Katie, talk to me, kid. You agree with this dude getting two facial liposuctions and some sort of $8,000 new jaw just so he can match more people on Tinder?
2: So my neighbor, he actually has had plastic surgery several times, and he goes tanning all the time. He basically looks like a Ken doll, but he will not admit it. And the most recent one is his cheekbones, and now he just always looks like he's smiling all the time.
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4: Complete stop-and-go brake tapping continues from Madison up to Goodlettsville if you're northbound 65. And then east of downtown, 24 eastbound is a parking lot from 40 down to Briley Parkway. I'm Ken Weep.
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1033 Country Kickoff, less than a week away. You can still grab your tickets on our website. Dustin Lynch, Wyatt Flores, Dalton Davis, Alexandra Kay, and this dude right here, Vincent Mason.

0: Thank you again for listening today. I know you don't have to. My name is Travis. Thank you for being part of our 103.3 Country family. I know you have choices in life. Thank you for choosing to roll with us and at least give us a chance to earn your business. We're trying to do things different here in Nashville, Tennessee. If you dig what we're doing, maybe you tell somebody and help us build this thing. Sound cool? All right. Let's do it again tomorrow, won't you? Till then, be kind to one another. I wanted you to listen to the entire show. I know you didn't. I give it to you now. Have a good night.
1: And now here's the entire show in less than a minute.
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0: 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I'm not very bright.
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